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6: Cushion, 4700 Divine Street. Slow and think down. 4700 Divine. It looks good. Elsewhere report the interstate. Check in with an all clear so far. Do it soon. We're going into the 90s today and back into the low 70s tonight. Have we got some drowns got traffic? 113, the big DM.
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5: 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Thanks for waking up with us. Harry Hudson got the complete look at Columbia traffic. Good morning, Harry.
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7: On a Tuesday morning, still looking good. No problems on the highway systems. The interstate's good. The secondary road's good so far. And we get up into the 90s today. The low 70s are expected tonight. Harry Hudson, Drive the Scott Traffic, 103, the Big DM.
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0: Life Jennings, Changing Faces, Bobby V, Jada Morgan, and more. 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

0: Lower Richland Boulevard at Garnish Ferry. Lower Richland at Garnish Ferry Road, 20 West of Clemson Road. Low 90s today, low 70s tonight. Harry Hudson, Drowned Scott Traffic, 1013, the Big DM.
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2: Here's an important message from Billy Webster, candidate for governor.
3: Hello, South Carolina. This is Billy Webster, and I want to be your next governor. It's often said that in a primary, you make a choice, and in a general election, you're given a choice. I want to be your choice on Tuesday, June the 9th in the Democratic primary. Not only will I fight for affordable housing, health care, child care, but I also fight for good paying jobs and to fix our terrible roads and bridges here in South Carolina. As a businessman, a husband, and a father, I've learned not to make too many promises because promises can be hard to keep. But I will promise you this. I will fight for you, I will fight for your family, and I will fight for your community. South Carolina needs a fighter, and we need a fighter who can win. I'm not only that fighter, but I intend to win this election. On Tuesday, June the 9th, I humbly ask you one last time for your vote in the Democratic primary for governor. I'm Billy Webster, Democratic candidate for governor, and I approve this message.
2: Paid for by Webster for Governor.
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4: I like that, y'all. I like that. You like that.

Scott. It ain't hard to tell, right?

Raheem Devon and You, the 20th anniversary edition. And get ready. Speaking of the number 20, Raheem Devon is going to be here June 20th. 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The 20th anniversary edition. He's here June 20th, 5 until 10. The Secret Garden Wine and Music Festival. 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
4: What's going on, family? It's your favorite cousin. It's Jeffrey Lampkin. Let me tell y'all something else about social media. Social media is a window. It is not the whole house. Don't judge your life by what you see through somebody else's glass, because people will show you what they want you to see. People always show the wins. They don't show the losses. So you're looking at social media and then you going in your mind playing tricks on you. Don't do it. Social media is a window. It is not the whole house. Do not judge your life. You can't afford to do that by what you see through somebody else's glass. You need to look to the hills. Look to God and say, God, what is it that you have for me? What do you want me to do so that my mind will be right, so that I can achieve whatever it is that you have for me? Follow me on Facebook, Instagram, and Twitter at Jeffrey Lampkin. Have an amazing day.
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1: Stop looking at every L you take in life as a loss. 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Them was lessons.
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0: DJ. 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

0: I need that version ice. 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Yo, it's hot in the studio. I'm about to get hot. Like, silly sweaty.
1: That would be you on a cruise ship right there.
0: Listen, no.
1: Have you been on, you've been on a cruise ship?
0: Yeah.
1: So, yeah, I can see you dancing around the deck.
0: No, you cannot.
1: No?
0: No, like, you could see me holding
1: trying
0: on the
1: to
0: rails.
1: Dance around the deck?
0: I promise you, you wouldn't. I don't play on... Well, I tried to one time. My mom almost had a heart attack. What? And Janie was just sitting there looking at me like, damn, hey, Joy, Shamar almost fell off. I was like, wait. She's like, don't go out there no more. And then you was like, freaking, and it's not funny. I'm like, so no, you won't see me doing anything.
1: Oh, yeah.
0: I will sit up there and just, have another drink, please.
1: Like, oh, okay.
0: When do we land or get on? I don't know. Where's the land? But I really need the version of that song. What was that?
1: That is the my piano version of Made For Me.
0: I mean, I know how you do. So, nah, I ain't nobody got nobody be paying you for a song.
1: No, no,
0: I know how you do, dog.
1: No.
0: I really need that.
1: I'm
0: going to
1: email it to you.
0: Yeah, please.
1: I can do that.
0: Thank you. That's like cleaning music.
1: Yeah.
0: With the broom. Made For Me. Like, no, that doesn't sound right. Okay, listen, we got to go. It's hot, Ice. You got some shout-outs. Say hi to everybody.
1: Shout-out to everybody on Facebook and TikTok are watching us live. My brother Tony watching right now. What's up to everybody? Thank you all for watching, listening, all that good stuff.
0: Yeah, go vote. Polls shut down at 7. You can be in line at 7 o'clock. We got bills to pay, Ice.
1: Okay.
0: All right, bye, y'all.
1: Later.
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6: 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It's often said that in a primary, you make a choice, and in a general election, you're given a choice. I want to be your choice on Tuesday, June the 9th in the Democratic primary. 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On Tuesday, June the 9th, I humbly ask you one last time for your vote in the Democratic primary for governor. I'm Billy Webster, Democratic candidate for governor, and I approve this message.
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